0: Nationals. In CFL news, the Calgary Stampeders return this weekend for a game against the Hamilton Tiger Cats. And in local sports, it was a big weekend for baseball in Strathmore as the town held a provincial tournament. The U15-2 Reds brought the banner home as Tier 7 champions.
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0: Tonight drops to a low of 13 degrees as some local smoke enters the area. Things clear up tomorrow for a high of 30.

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2: Tonight drops to a low of 13 degrees as local smoke enters the area. Things clear up tomorrow, leading to a high of 30, and Thursday's bright and sunny for a high of 32. You can see what the weather has in store this week by downloading our Strathmore Now app.
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7: Tonight cools down to a low of 13 degrees alongside some local smoke. The smoke leaves the area tomorrow, leading to a high of 30. As for Thursday, we've got a ton of sun alongside a high of 32. You can stay updated on local weather by visiting strathmorenow.com.
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1: I'm Brandon Zebiak with your local news update. The Strathmore Stampede is just a few days away. The annual rodeo will include a ton of events and activities for families and rodeo fans. There's going to be live music, chuck wagon races, running with the bulls, and of course, the rodeo. We'll be sharing stories about the Stampede schedule as the event goes on. You can learn more about everything Stampede related by visiting strathmorenow.com. After a decade away, Becca McDonald returned to Strathmore and founded the growing grassroots group Skate More Girls. The initiative encourages more girls to use the town's skate park while creating a safe, inclusive space for everyone. McDonald says the closure of a local youth club also inspired her to build a new community hub.
2: Every time I pull up to the skate park, there's like at least one person who's like, let me help you unload this stuff.
1: She says sometimes something as simple as a smile can make a lasting difference in someone's day.

0: Former Miss Strathmore Stampede Queen has earned another rodeo title. Aliera Chernoff was crowned Miss Rodeo Rockyford over the weekend during the village's 67th annual Pro Rodeo. Chernoff will take over the role from Jay Lavallee and represent Rockyford at community events throughout the year. She'll also continue to promote the rodeo community alongside current Miss Strathmore Stampede Queen, Keston Savage. More than $1.5 million has been committed to replace a bridge in Wheatland County. The project involves the Range Road 265 crossing over the Western Irrigation District's Canal A. Chestermere Strathmore MLA Chantel DeYoung says the funding comes through the Alberta Strategic Infrastructure Program. Work on the new bridge is expected to get underway this fall. And Hope Bridges Society's adaptive yoga program takes place tomorrow morning. The event gets underway at 10:30 at the Bank Athletic Club. For more information on all of these stories and more, head to strathmorenow.com. And in other news, a 65-year-old man from Calgary died while hiking in Banff National Park. Parks Canada says the man slipped and fell off the Mount Temple scrambling route over the weekend. One person is in hospital after they were struck by a sea train yesterday. Police say the person is now in critical condition. And a great white shark was found dead on a Nova Scotia beach last week. Researchers are now working to determine its cause of death.
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0: Tonight brings in a low of 13 degrees. Tomorrow warms up to a high of 30 with bright and sunny skies. And the sun sticks around on Thursday for a high of 32. You can stay updated on local weather by downloading our Strathmore Now app.
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4: Tonight drops to a low of 13 degrees as local smoke enters the area. Things clear up tomorrow, leading to a high of 30, and Thursday's bright and sunny for a high of 32. You can see what the weather has in store this week by downloading our Strathmore Now app.
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7: Tonight cools down to a low of 13 degrees alongside some local smoke. The smoke leaves the area tomorrow, leading to a high of 30. As for Thursday, we've got a ton of sun alongside a high of 32. You can stay updated on local weather by visiting strathmorenow.com.
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1: I'm Brandon Zebiak with your local news update. The Strathmore Stampede is kicking off this weekend. The Stampede begins on Friday and will include chuck wagon races, musical performances, and its annual parade. Alberta Premier Danielle Smith is also expected to be attending the parade. We'll be posting updates throughout the week and weekend, letting you know what's going on for every day of Strathmore's rodeo. 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Becca McDonald is helping make Strathmore's skate park a more welcoming place for girls and new skaters. The founder of Skate More Girls says returning home during the pandemic gave her a new appreciation for the community. She created the group after remembering how intimidating the skate park felt as a young girl.
2: It's just like a really neighborly thing to be like, oh, hi, what's up? And even in the school too, it's so cute. The kids are like, hey, Becca.
1: She hopes her work encourages more young people to try something new and support those around them. Drumheller RCMP are asking for the public's help identifying a man accused of stealing from the local Walmart. Police say the theft happened July 11th between 4:30 and 7:15 p.m. at the store on South Railway Avenue. The suspect is believed to have left in a red minivan similar to an early 2000s Ford Freestar. He's described as about 50 years old, medium build, wearing a black cap, blue tank top, gray shorts, and black shoes. Anyone with information is asked to contact Drumheller RCMP. A 58-year-old bridge in Wheatland County is set to be replaced after receiving more than $1.5 million in provincial funding. Chestermere Strathmore MLA Chantel DeYoung announced the investment this week. The funding will support the replacement of the bridge on Range Road 265 over the Western Irrigation District's Canal A. Construction is expected to begin this fall. And the Hope Bridges Society is hosting an adaptive yoga session tomorrow morning. The program begins at 10:30 at the Bank Athletic Club and is open to participants of all abilities. For more information on all of these stories and more, head to strathmorenow.com. In other news, a Calgary man is dead after falling from a trail in Banff National Park. Parks Canada says the man slipped and fell on the Mount Temple scrambling route. One person is in critical condition after being struck by a sea train yesterday afternoon. Police say the incident happened in southwest Calgary and led to delays on both directions. And a great white shark was found dead on a beach in Nova Scotia. Officials are now trying to determine the cause of death.
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1: Tonight drops to a low of 13 degrees as some local smoke enters the area. Things clear up tomorrow for a high of 30, and it's a sunny Thursday with a high of 32. You can see our full 5-day forecast on strathmorenow.com. 104.5.

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4: Tonight drops to a low of 13 degrees as local smoke enters the area. Things clear up tomorrow, leading to a high of 30, and Thursday's bright and sunny for a high of 32. You can see what the weather has in store this week by downloading our Strathmore Now app.
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7: Tonight cools down to a low of 13 degrees alongside some local smoke. The smoke leaves the area tomorrow, leading to a high of 30. As for Thursday, we've got a ton of sun alongside a high of 32. You can stay updated on local weather by visiting strathmorenow.com.
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1: 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The Strathmore Stampede is just a few days away. The annual rodeo will include a ton of events and activities for families and rodeo fans. 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We'll be sharing stories about the Stampede schedule as the event goes on. 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After a decade away, Becca McDonald returned to Strathmore and founded the growing grassroots group Skate More Girls. The initiative encourages more girls to use the town's skate park while creating a safe, inclusive space for everyone. McDonald says the closure of a local youth club also inspired her to build a new community hub.
2: Every time I pull up to the skate park, there's like at least one person who's like, let me help you unload this stuff.
1: She says sometimes something as simple as a smile can make a lasting difference in someone's day. A former Miss Strathmore Stampede queen has earned another rodeo title. Aliera Chernoff was crowned Miss Rodeo Rockyford over the weekend during the village's 67th annual Pro Rodeo. Chernoff will take over the role from Jay Lavely and represent Rockyford at community events throughout the year. She'll also continue to promote the rodeo community alongside current Miss Strathmore Stampede queen Keston Savage. More than $1.5 million has been committed to replace a bridge in Wheatland County. The project involves the Range Road 265 crossing over the Western Irrigation District's Canal A. Chestermere Strathmore MLA Chantel DeYoung says the funding comes through the Alberta Strategic Infrastructure Program. Work on the new bridge is expected to get underway this fall. And Hope Bridges Society's adaptive yoga program takes place tomorrow morning. The event gets underway at 10:30 at the Bank Athletic Club. For more information on all of these stories and more, head to strathmorenow.com. And in other news, a 65-year-old man from Calgary died while hiking in Banff National Park. Parks Canada says the man slipped and fell off the Mount Temple scrambling route over the weekend. One person is in hospital after they were struck by a sea train yesterday. Police

0: say the person is now in critical condition. And a great white shark was found dead on a Nova Scotia beach last week. Researchers are now working to determine its cause of death.
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0: Tonight brings in a low of 13 degrees. Tomorrow warms up to a high of 30 with bright and sunny skies. And the sun sticks around on Thursday for a high of 32. You can stay updated on local weather by downloading our Strathmore Now app.
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6: Tonight drops to a low of 13 degrees as local smoke enters the area. Things clear up tomorrow, leading to a high of 30, and Thursday's bright and sunny for a high of 32. You can see what the weather has in store this week by downloading our Strathmore Now app.
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3: Tonight cools down to a low of 13 degrees alongside some local smoke. The smoke leaves the area tomorrow, leading to a high of 30. As for Thursday, we've got a ton of sun alongside a high of 32. You can stay updated on local weather by visiting strathmorenow.com.
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2: Tonight drops to a low of 13 degrees as local smoke enters the area. Things clear up tomorrow, leading to a high of 30, and Thursday's bright and sunny for a high of 32. You can see what the weather has in store this week by downloading our Strathmore Now app.
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7: Tonight cools down to a low of 13 degrees alongside some local smoke. The smoke leaves the area tomorrow, leading to a high of 30. As for Thursday, we've got a ton of sun alongside a high of 32. You can stay updated on local weather by visiting strathmorenow.com.
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5: Tonight drops to a low of 13 degrees as local smoke enters the area. Things clear up tomorrow, leading to a high of 30, and Thursday's bright and sunny for a high of 32. You can see what the weather has in store this week by downloading our Strathmore Now app.
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8: Tonight cools down to a low of 13 degrees alongside some local smoke. The smoke leaves the area tomorrow, leading to a high of 30. As for Thursday, we've got a ton of sun alongside a high of 32. You can stay updated on local weather by visiting strathmorenow.com.
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3: Today we've got a ton of sun with a high of 30 degrees. We'll see things warm up even more tomorrow for a high of 32, and Friday's bright and sunny, ending the week with a high of 33. You can see what the weather has in store by visiting strathmorenow.com.
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5: Today calls for a high of 30 degrees with a ton of sun. Tomorrow warms up to a high of 32 as the sun sticks around. And Friday ends off the week with clear skies and a high of 33. Download our Strathmore Now app to see our full 5-day forecast.
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3: Today we've got a ton of sun with a high of 30 degrees. We'll see things warm up even more tomorrow for a high of 32, and Friday's bright and sunny, ending the week with a high of 33. You can see what the weather has in store by visiting strathmorenow.com.
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2: Today calls for a high of 30 degrees with a ton of sun. Tomorrow warms up to a high of 32 as the sun sticks around. And Friday ends off the week with clear skies and a high of 33. Download our Strathmore Now app to see our full 5-day forecast.
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3: Today we've got a ton of sun with a high of 30 degrees. We'll see things warm up even more tomorrow for a high of 32, and Friday's bright and sunny, ending the week with a high of 33. You can see what the weather has in store by visiting strathmorenow.com.
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4: Today calls for a high of 30 degrees with a ton of sun. Tomorrow warms up to a high of 32 as the sun sticks around. And Friday ends off the week with clear skies and a high of 33. Download our Strathmore Now app to see our full 5-day forecast.
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1: Today we've got a ton of sun with a high of 30 degrees. We'll see things warm up even more tomorrow for a high of 32, and Friday's bright and sunny, ending the week with a high of 33. You can see what the weather has in store by visiting strathmorenow.com.
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4: Today calls for a high of 30 degrees with a ton of sun. Tomorrow warms up to a high of 32 as the sun sticks around. And Friday ends off the week with clear skies and a high of 33. Download our Strathmore Now app to see our full 5-day forecast.
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5: Today we've got a ton of sun with a high of 30 degrees. We'll see things warm up even more tomorrow for a high of 32, and Friday's bright and sunny, ending the week with a high of 33. You can see what the weather has in store by visiting strathmorenow.com.
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3: Today calls for a high of 30 degrees with a ton of sun. Tomorrow warms up to a high of 32 as the sun sticks around. And Friday ends off the week with clear skies and a high of 33. Download our Strathmore Now app to see our full 5-day forecast.
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2: Today we've got a ton of sun with a high of 30 degrees. We'll see things warm up even more tomorrow for a high of 32, and Friday's bright and sunny, ending the week with a high of 33. You can see what the weather has in store by visiting strathmorenow.com.
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2: Today calls for a high of 30 degrees with a ton of sun. Tomorrow warms up to a high of 32 as the sun sticks around. And Friday ends off the week with clear skies and a high of 33. Download our Strathmore Now app to see our full 5-day forecast.
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1: Good morning, I'm Jaden Cobsar with your local news update. A Chestermere peace officer helped a family of ducks cross Highway 1 safely earlier this week. Officer Austin activated his emergency lights to stop traffic while the mother duck and her ducklings made their way to the grassy median. The city of Chestermere shared dash cam footage of the rescue. The video is available on the city's Facebook page. A 10-year-old child suffered minor injuries after being hit by an SUV while riding a bike through a crosswalk in Brooks. RCMP, EMS, and the Brooks Fire Department responded to the collision at 2nd Street West and 1st Avenue West. A 58-year-old Brooks woman was charged with failing to proceed safely after stopping at an intersection. The child was treated for minor injuries and did not require hospital care. The Strathmore Stampede is kicking off this weekend. The Stampede kicks off on Friday and will include chuckwagon races, musical performances, and its annual parade. Alberta Premier Danielle Smith is also expected to be attending the parade. We'll be posting updates throughout the week and weekend, letting you know what's going on for every day of Strathmore's rodeo. Learn more about the Strathmore Stampede by visiting strathmorenow.com. The town of Drumheller has joined a growing list of southern Alberta communities under fire restrictions. The restriction took effect Monday, suspending all burn permits until conditions improve. Recreational fires and approved fire pits are still permitted. The restriction comes as hot, dry weather continues across the region, with Rocky View County also issuing a fire advisory. And if you're looking for something to do this evening, free outdoor square dancing is returning to Strathmore. The introductory session gets underway at 7 p.m. at the Kinsman Park Pavilion, with everyone welcome to take part. For more information on all of these stories and more, visit strathmorenow.com. In other news, a new survey from Innovative Research Group suggests most Albertans want to remain part of Canada. The poll found support for staying ranged from 66% in central and northern Alberta to 80% in Edmonton. The Calgary Fire Department responded to a large industrial fire in the South Airways area yesterday. Firefighters say everyone inside the building got out safely and no injuries were reported. And the federal government and Canadian Tire Jumpstart Charities are also expanding access to youth soccer. Calgary will receive one of 25 new mini soccer pitches planned across Canada, though a construction timeline has not yet been announced.
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1: In the MLB, the Toronto Blue Jays lost 8-6 to the Washington Nationals. The Jays will face them again this morning to close out the series. In the CFL, the Calgary Stampeders are playing the Hamilton Tiger Cats this Saturday. And in local baseball, the U13 AA Tier 7 team earned provincial silver medals over the weekend. The team played at Hillview Ball Diamonds.
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1: Today, the sky will be clear with a high of 30 degrees. Tomorrow will reach a high of 32 with some sun. And Friday will keep that sun around along with a high of 32. Stay updated on the weather by checking out strathmorenow.com.
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0: More Country Mornings. I'm Hunter Pratt. Happy Wednesday. Let's talk all about the Strathmore Stampede Parade that's coming up on Saturday. And our mini Marshall winners, they will be announced at 8:20. At 7:40 is your cue to play the sounds of the Stampede today. 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
4: Today brings a high of 30 with some sunshine. Tomorrow we'll have clear skies with a high of 32 degrees. And those clear conditions will continue into Friday with a high of 32. For more updates on local weather, visit strathmorenow.com.
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Luke Combs. I'm Hunter Pratt. Happy Wednesday. Coming up, we got Tyler from Rocket Grid. We're talking all about the mini Marshall that's going to be in our parade this year. Here's Sully Burrows on 104.5 More Country.

0: Happy Wednesday. I'm Hunter Pratt on More Country. Only a few days out until the Strathmore Stampede Parade on Saturday. Tyler, we have our mini marshal contest going on. I'll be announcing the winner at 8:20. Tell us, what do they win?
1: The mini marshal gets to be in the parade. So they get to help lead the parade and carry a banner at the lead of the parade. So they'll be up there with all the important people getting a lot of attention. So that'll be pretty cool for them.
0: Awesome.
1: And then we have a small prize pack as well for them.
0: There's two winners, right?
1: Yeah.
0: How did you pick these winners?
1: We got really creative and did a name and a hat sort of a thing. Mm-hmm. But, you know, with a free online tool where we put everyone's names in and spin the wheel.
0: Yeah, didn't draw.
1: Yeah, so that's how we did it.
0: Yeah, that just goes to show how good all the entries were. We couldn't just pick between one. We had to do a draw because everyone was pretty neck and neck.
1: Yeah, they were. And all the photos were just way too cute of all the little kiddos and their little mini cowboy hats and tiny little boots and stuff. So it was pretty cool.
0: Aw, thanks so much, Tyler. We're going to play a quick game of This or That coming up in about 10 minutes. I'll also be announcing that mini Marshall winner at 8:20.
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3: At this hour, roads around Strathmore and the surrounding area are all clear. Traffic is moving smoothly with no reported collisions or delays. For more information on traffic in the area, head over to strathmorenow.com.
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1: Good morning, I'm Jaden Cobsar with your local news update. Traffic on Highway 1 came to a brief stop this week for some very small travelers. A Chestermere peace officer helped a mother duck and her ducklings cross the road safely into the grassy median. The moment was captured on the officer's dash cam. The city of Chestermere has shared the video on its Facebook page. Brooks RCMP are reminding drivers to use extra caution in intersections after a child was struck by a vehicle. The 10-year-old sustained minor injuries when an SUV turning right collided with a child's bike at a crosswalk near 2nd Street West and 1st Avenue West last week. The driver, a 58-year-old Brooks woman, has been charged with failing to proceed safely after stopping at an intersection. Police say the child's injuries were minor and hospital treatment was not required. After a decade away, Becca McDonald returned to Strathmore and founded the growing grassroots group Skate More Girls. The initiative encourages more girls to use the town's skate park while creating a safe, inclusive space for everyone. McDonald says the closure of a local youth club also inspired her to build a new community hub.
2: Every time I pull up to the skate park, there's like at least one person who's like, let me help you unload this stuff.
1: She says sometimes something as simple as a smile can make a lasting difference in someone's day. Hot weather has prompted the town of Drumheller to implement fire restrictions. The town says all burn permits have been suspended, with no new permits being issued until conditions improve. Fireworks are not permitted under the restriction, but safe recreational fires may continue in approved fire pits. Forecast highs in the 30-degree range are increasing the risk of wildfire starts across the region. Officials are asking everyone to stay informed by checking the Alberta Fire Ban's website for the latest updates. And there's a fun family event going on at the Strathmore Library this evening. The event involves great board games and snacks called Pieces and Popcorn. You can learn more about all of these stories by visiting strathmorenow.com. And in other news, most Albertans say they want to remain in Canada, according to a new survey from Innovative Research Group. The poll found 78% of Calgarians, 80% of Edmontonians, 72% of Southern Albertans, and 66% of respondents in both Central and Northern Alberta would vote to remain. A large industrial fire brought Calgary firefighters to the South Airways community yesterday. Officials say everyone inside evacuated safely before crews arrived and no one was hurt. And Calgary has been selected to receive a new community soccer mini pitch. The project is part of a national partnership between the federal government and Canadian Tire Jumpstart Charities to build 25 pitches across the country.
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1: In the MLB, the Toronto Blue Jays dropped an 8-6 decision to the Washington Nationals. They'll wrap up the series this morning before heading back home. In the CFL, the Calgary Stampeders return to action this Saturday against the Hamilton Tiger Cats. And in local baseball, Strathmore's U13 AA Tier 7 Reds captured silver at the provincial championships after hosting the tournament at Hillview Ball Diamonds.
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1: Today is sunny with a high of 30. By tomorrow, temperatures will heat up to a high of 32 with some sunshine. And Friday will be clear along with a high of 32 degrees. To see a full forecast, head to strathmorenow.com.
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Kenny Chesney, Carry On. Happy Wednesday. Coming up, we're going to play This or That with Tyler from Rocket Grid, all about the Strathmore Stampede Parade.

0: I'm Hunter Pratt on 104.5 More Country. We're hanging out with Tyler from Rocket Grid. We're going to play a quick game of This or That Parade Edition. Are you ready, Tyler?
1: I am ready.
0: Okay. Candy or confetti?
1: Candy.
0: Marching bands or floats?
1: Marching bands.
0: Morning parades or evening parades?
1: Morning parades.
0: Wave or dance?
1: Ooh, that's a good one. I don't know. For me, a wave.
0: Okay. Keeping it simple with the wave.
1: Yeah. You don't want to see me dance.
0: No, me either. That's why I was like, definitely wave. Definitely wave. Right. Big floats or classic cars?
1: Ooh, both have their appeal. That's a hard one. I'm going to say big floats.
0: Last question. Loud music or cheering crowds?
1: Cheering crowds.
0: Okay. What makes you say cheering crowds?
1: Because then you know everyone's having a good time.
0: Ah, good point. Good point. Yeah, loud music, you can't hear. You can't hear the vibe.
1: That's true. Yeah.
0: Awesome. Thanks for playing This or That, Tyler.
2: Thanks, Tyler. We're talking about the Strathmore Stampede Parade, which is coming up on Saturday at 8:20. I'll be announcing the winner of our mini Marshall contestants.
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4: At this hour, roads around Strathmore and the surrounding area are all clear. Traffic is moving smoothly with no reported collisions or delays. For more information on traffic in the area, head over to strathmorenow.com.
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2: Today calls for a high of 30 degrees with sunny conditions. Tomorrow we'll have more sun and a high of 32. And we'll get a high of 32 again on Friday with a clear sky. For more on weather conditions, head to strathmorenow.com.
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0: Lots of events are coming up this week, like the Strathmore Stampede, but there's also the Western Irrigation Rubber Ducky Race. I'm Hunter Pratt on More Country. We're hanging out with Tris. Tris, tell us, what is this race?
1: Well, it's a rubber duck race. We've got 1,000 ducks that are going to be racing down the WID Canal, right from the Tom Sadler Bridge down past the big old tree there. And there's going to be prizes and some games and some raffles and different things like that. So we want people to come down and have some fun and get to know WID a little bit more.
0: Perfect. And how does this race actually work?
1: Well, we will have, before the race actually starts, our duck coach will be giving a pep talk to the ducks.

0: release from the bottom, and all the ducks will fall out into the canal, mm-hmm. and they will start racing. And depending on the flow of water will depend on how fast they can race.
1: Okay, gotta be the lucky duck in order to win, I guess.
0: Exactly, exactly.
1: Thanks so much, Tris. We have more from her coming up. We're going to talk about the charity that all the proceeds from this rubber ducky race go toward.
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3: Starting August the 1st, the Canadian Grain Commission is making changes to how darkened kernels are being assessed in amber durum wheat. Chief Grain Inspector for Canada, Derek Bunkowski.
4: We've changed how we're assessing the darkened and severely darkened kernels. Last year, we were categorizing them as severe midge damage. Our research showed that the impacts of darkened kernels were not as significant as they are with severe midge. So we've made the changes to reflect that scientific research that we've done. And we've also took the opportunity while doing this work to look at the smudge and penetrated smudge tolerances in all classes of wheat. And we've made some changes there as well.
3: The commission says the revised grading approach better reflects actual end-use quality for durum buyers and producers. For Golden West, I'm Glendalee Allen Vossler.
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1: I'm Hunter Pratt on More Country. Western Irrigation District is hosting their first ever rubber duck race coming up on Friday. Stop by and watch the ducks race and grab a loony lunch. All proceeds are going to go toward the Legion. It'll be hosted from 11 to 1. Check it out on Friday, the Western Irrigation Rubber Ducky Race.
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3: Good morning, I'm Jaden Cobsar with your local news update. A Chestermere peace officer helped a family of ducks cross Highway 1 safely earlier this week. Officer Austin activated his emergency lights to stop traffic while the mother duck and her ducklings made their way to the grassy median. The city of Chestermere shared dash cam footage of the rescue. The video is available on the city's Facebook page. A 10-year-old child suffered minor injuries after being hit by an SUV while riding a bike through a crosswalk in Brooks. RCMP, EMS, and the Brooks Fire Department responded to the collision at 2nd Street West and 1st Avenue West. A 58-year-old Brooks woman was charged with failing to proceed safely after stopping at an intersection. The child was treated for minor injuries and did not require hospital care. The Strathmore Stampede is kicking off this weekend. The Stampede kicks off on Friday and will include chuckwagon races, musical performances, and its annual parade. Alberta Premier Danielle Smith is also expected to be attending the parade. We'll be posting updates throughout the week and weekend, letting you know what's going on for every day of Strathmore's rodeo. Learn more about the Strathmore Stampede by visiting strathmorenow.com. The town of Drumheller has joined a growing list of southern Alberta communities under fire restrictions. The restriction took effect Monday, suspending all burn permits until conditions improve. Recreational fires and approved fire pits are still permitted. The restriction comes as hot, dry weather continues across the region, with Rocky View County also issuing a fire advisory. And if you're looking for something to do this evening, free outdoor square dancing is returning to Strathmore. The introductory session gets underway at 7 p.m. at the Kinsman Park Pavilion, with everyone welcome to take part. For more information on all of these stories and more, visit strathmorenow.com. In other news, a new survey from Innovative Research Group suggests most Albertans want to remain part of Canada. The poll found support for staying ranged from 66% in central and northern Alberta to 80% in Edmonton. The Calgary Fire Department responded to a large industrial fire in the South Airways area yesterday. Firefighters say everyone inside the building got out safely and no injuries were reported. And the federal government and Canadian Tire Jumpstart Charities are also expanding access to youth soccer. Calgary will receive one of 25 new mini soccer pitches planned across Canada, though a construction timeline has not yet been announced.
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3: In the MLB, the Toronto Blue Jays lost 8-6 to the Washington Nationals. The Jays will face them again this morning to close out the series. In the CFL, the Calgary Stampeders are playing the Hamilton Tiger Cats this Saturday. And in local baseball, the U13 AA Tier 7 team earned provincial silver medals over the weekend. The team played at Hillview Ball Diamonds.
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3: Today, the sky will be clear with a high of 30 degrees. Tomorrow, we'll reach a high of 32 with some sun. And Friday, we'll keep that sun around along with a high of 32. Stay updated on the weather by checking out strathmorenow.com.
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Little girl used to swing right there. I still see her pink bow and her brown hair. She's in the big city now, but she still calls home.

0: There's a huge rubber ducky race coming up on Friday. You're listening to More Country. I'm Hunter Pratt. Western Irrigation District is putting it on with proceeds going toward the Legion. Tris, tell us why you chose the Legion.
1: Our company actually does a lot of charitable events, and we try and hit everybody at some point in Strathmore. We like to stay located in Strathmore. And the Legion, we just found that we didn't see them as often as we do other charities like the food bank, and everybody knows them as a charity, but not necessarily the Legion. And Legion is near and dear to my heart, so I was all gung-ho for that. They just became our charity of choice for this duck race.
0: Yeah, it's kind of perfect, too, because it's coming up on their 100 years.
1: Yes, yeah. And actually the duck race is on the same day as their big pancake breakfast that they're throwing.
0: That's actually perfect, right?
1: That's right. Theirs ends at 11 o'clock and ours begins at 11 o'clock.
0: Thanks so much, Tris. Make sure to check out the rubber ducky race coming up on Friday. It starts at 11. Speaking of ducks,
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9: Today brings a high of 30 with some sunshine. Tomorrow we'll have clear skies with a high of 32 degrees. And those clear conditions will continue into Friday with a high of 32. For more updates on local weather, visit strathmorenow.com.
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More Country Mornings. I'm Hunter Brad. Happy Wednesday. It is 12 degrees and we're in the midst of pancake breakfast season. This weekend is a big one for it. If you're planning to hit as many as possible like me, well, you're in luck because we have a full list of breakfasts, including the times and the locations for each. Now,

0: 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It's kind of like a breakfast scavenger hunt, if you will. So except you know what to expect this time around. You can check out the full list of those pancake breakfasts on strathmorenow.com.
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2: At this hour, roads around Strathmore and the surrounding area are all clear. Traffic is moving smoothly with no reported collisions or delays. For more information on traffic in the area, head over to strathmorenow.com.
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1: From I'm staying in tonight to front row at a rodeo concert, she understands. Hunter Pratt. 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
1: Good morning, I'm Jaden Cobsar with your local news update. Traffic on Highway 1 came to a brief stop this week for some very small travelers. A Chestermere peace officer helped a mother duck and her ducklings cross the road safely into the grassy median. The moment was captured on the officer's dash cam. The city of Chestermere has shared the video on its Facebook page. Brooks RCMP are reminding drivers to use extra caution at intersections after a child was struck by a vehicle. The 10-year-old sustained minor injuries when an SUV turning right collided with a child's bike at a crosswalk near 2nd Street West and 1st Avenue West last week. The driver, a 58-year-old Brooks woman, has been charged with failing to proceed safely after stopping at an intersection. Police say the child's injuries were minor and hospital treatment was not required. After a decade away, Becca McDonald returned to Strathmore and founded the growing grassroots group Skate More Girls. The initiative encourages more girls to use the town's skate park while creating a safe, inclusive space for everyone. McDonald says the closure of a local youth club also inspired her to build a new community hub.
2: Every time I pull up to the skate park, there's like at least one person who's like, let me help you unload this stuff.
1: She says sometimes something as simple as a smile can make a lasting difference in someone's day. Hot weather has prompted the town of Drumheller to implement fire restrictions. The town says all burn permits have been suspended, with no new permits being issued until conditions improve. Fireworks are not permitted under the restriction, but safe recreational fires may continue in approved fire pits. Forecast highs in the 30-degree range are increasing the risk of wildfire starts across the region. Officials are asking everyone to stay informed by checking the Alberta Fire Ban's website for the latest updates. And there's a fun family event going on at the Strathmore Library this evening. The event involves great board games and snacks called Pieces and Popcorn. You can learn more about all of these stories by visiting strathmorenow.com. And in other news, most Albertans say they want to remain in Canada, according to a new survey from Innovative Research Group. The poll found 78% of Calgarians, 80% of Edmontonians, 72% of Southern Albertans, and 66% of respondents in both Central and Northern Alberta would vote to remain. A large industrial fire brought Calgary firefighters to the South Airways community yesterday. Officials say everyone inside evacuated safely before crews arrived and no one was hurt. And Calgary has been selected to receive a new community soccer mini pitch. The project is part of a national partnership between the federal government and Canadian Tire Jumpstart Charities to build 25 pitches across the country.
0: Strathmore Now Sports.
1: In the MLB, the Toronto Blue Jays dropped an 8-6 decision to the Washington Nationals. They'll wrap up the series this morning before heading back home. In the CFL, the Calgary Stampeders return to action this Saturday against the Hamilton Tiger Cats. And in local baseball, Strathmore's U13 AA Tier 7 Reds captured silver at the provincial championships after hosting the tournament at Hillview Ball Diamonds.
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1: Today is sunny with a high of 30. By tomorrow, temperatures will heat up to a high of 32 with some sunshine. And Friday will be clear along with a high of 32 degrees. To see a full forecast, head to strathmorenow.com.
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Lainey Wilson, John Mayer. I'm Hunter Pratt. Coming up is your cue to call for the sounds of the Stampede today. 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
2: At this hour, roads around Strathmore and the surrounding area are all clear. Traffic is moving smoothly with no reported collisions or delays. For more information on traffic in the area, head over to strathmorenow.com.
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6: Today calls for a high of 30 degrees with sunny conditions. Tomorrow we'll have more sun and a high of 32. And we'll get a high of 32 again on Friday with a clear sky. For more on weather conditions, head to strathmorenow.com.
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0: More Country Mornings. This is Hunter Pratt. We are playing The Sounds of the Stampede. What sound was that?
1: Was it a dog yelping or sniffing?
0: Unfortunately, it was not a dog. Good try, though.
1: Darn. Okay, thank you.
0: No problem. We are still looking for the winner for The Sounds of the Stampede. What sound is this? Let me know. Call in right now, 403-902-1111. Today's prize is a liquor box gift certificate, a tire changeover, and an oil change. A pretty sweet deal just for calling in.
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0: I'm Hunter Pratt on More Country. Western Irrigation District is hosting their first ever rubber duck race coming up on Friday. 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All proceeds are going to go toward the Legion. It'll be hosted from 11 to 1. 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
1: 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This is Hunter Pratt. We are playing the sounds of the stampede. What sound was that?
2: A pig.
1: Exactly. It was a pig. Perfect. It wasn't a dog snorting.
2: No.
1: Awesome. And you got yourself a pretty decent prize package today. You got an OK Tire changeover, an oil change, and a Liquor Box gift certificate.
2: Oh, wow. That's awesome. I need an oil change, too.
1: There you go. Awesome. Will you be going to the Strathmore Stampede this weekend?
2: Yes, I'm going to get there. I'm not sure which day yet, but I'm going to get there.
1: Perfect. Well, I hope you enjoy it, and you can use that oil change while you're around.
2: That's right.
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3: Good morning, I'm Jaden Cobsar with your local news update. A Chestermere peace officer helped a family of ducks cross Highway 1 safely earlier this week. Officer Austin activated his emergency lights to stop traffic while the mother duck and her ducklings made their way to the grassy median. The city of Chestermere shared dash cam footage of the rescue. The video is available on the city's Facebook page. A 10-year-old child suffered minor injuries after being hit by an SUV while riding a bike through a crosswalk in Brooks. RCMP, EMS, and the Brooks Fire Department responded to the collision at 2nd Street West and 1st Avenue West. A 58-year-old Brooks woman was charged with failing to proceed safely after stopping at an intersection. The child was treated for minor injuries and did not require hospital care. The Strathmore Stampede is kicking off this weekend. The Stampede kicks off on Friday and will include chuckwagon races, musical performances, and its annual parade. Alberta Premier Danielle Smith is also expected to be attending the parade. We'll be posting updates throughout the week and weekend, letting you know what's going on for every day of Strathmore's rodeo. Learn more about the Strathmore Stampede by visiting strathmorenow.com. The town of Drumheller has joined a growing list of southern Alberta communities under fire restrictions. The restriction took effect Monday, suspending all burn permits until conditions improve. Recreational fires and approved fire pits are still permitted. The restriction comes as hot, dry weather continues across the region, with Rocky View County also issuing a fire advisory. And if you're looking for something to do this evening, free outdoor square dancing is returning to Strathmore. The introductory session gets underway at 7 p.m. at the Kinsman Park Pavilion, with everyone welcome to take part. For more information on all of these stories and more, visit strathmorenow.com. In other news, a new survey from Innovative Research Group suggests most Albertans want to remain part of Canada. The poll found support for staying ranged from 66% in central and northern Alberta to 80% in Edmonton. The Calgary Fire Department responded to a large industrial fire in the South Airways area yesterday. Firefighters say everyone inside the building got out safely and no injuries were reported. And the federal government and Canadian Tire Jumpstart Charities are also expanding access to youth soccer. Calgary will receive one of 25 new mini soccer pitches planned across Canada, though a construction timeline has not yet been announced.
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3: In the MLB, the Toronto Blue Jays lost 8-6 to the Washington Nationals. The Jays will face them again this morning to close out the series. In the CFL, the Calgary Stampeders are playing the Hamilton Tiger Cats this Saturday. And in local baseball, the U13 AA Tier 7 team earned provincial silver medals over the weekend. The team played at Hillview Ball Diamonds.
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3: Today, the sky will be clear with a high of 30 degrees. Tomorrow will reach a high of 32 with some sun. And Friday will keep that sun around along with a high of 32. Stay updated on the weather by checking out strathmorenow.com.
0: Whether you're headed to the patch, the farm, or school drop-off, she's riding shotgun. 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

0: Blue Rodeo is coming to the Great Eagle Resort and Casino on August 4th and 5th. I'm Hunter Pratt on More Country. We are giving away some tickets so you can see your favorite classic Canadian band on us. 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By the way, did you know Blue Rodeo recorded their hit album 5 Days in July in their home kitchen? That's actually why you can hear the sounds of crickets and food being made in the background.
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2: Today brings a high of 30 with some sunshine. Tomorrow we'll have clear skies with a high of 32 degrees. And those clear conditions will continue into Friday with a high of 32. For more updates on local weather, visit strathmorenow.com.
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with Woman. Happy Wednesday. I'm Hunter Pratt. Coming up, we're going to announce the winner of our mini Marshall contest. Here's James Barker Band first on More Country.

0: More Country Mornings. I'm Hunter Pratt. It is time to call up one lucky winner of our mini Marshall contest.
1: Hello.
0: Hi, is this Kendra?
1: Yeah, speaking.
0: Hi, Kendra. You're the mom of Jet?
1: I am.
0: Awesome. This is Hunter with 104.5 More Country. We saw Jet's nomination for Mini Marshall.
1: Yeah.
0: And I would love to congratulate Jet because he won a spot in the parade with us.
1: Oh my gosh, no way.
0: Yeah.
1: Oh, that's so exciting. Oh my gosh, that's so cool.
0: Yeah, we're glad you're excited. We liked his photo and we thought he'd be a good Mini Marshall.
1: Oh my gosh, he is going to be so thrilled. You have no idea.
0: Oh, good, good.
1: Oh my gosh, thank you so much.
0: Of course, congrats and wish my best to Jet.
1: Oh, will do.

0: you so much. Okay, have a good day.
1: You too, bye. Thanks for entering in our mini Marshall contest. Huge congrats goes to Jet. If you want to win something, well, coming up in about 10 minutes, we're going to play to win a movie night out with Landmark Cinemas.
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3: At this hour, roads around Strathmore and the surrounding area are all clear. Traffic is moving smoothly with no reported collisions or delays. For more information on traffic in the area, head over to strathmorenow.com.
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1: Good morning, I'm Jaden Cobstar with your local news update. Traffic on Highway 1 came to a brief stop this week for some very small travelers. A Chestermere peace officer helped a mother duck and her ducklings cross the road safely into the grassy median. The moment was captured on the officer's dash cam. The city of Chestermere has shared the video on its Facebook page. Brooks RCMP are reminding drivers to use extra caution in intersections after a child was struck by a vehicle. The 10-year-old sustained minor injuries when an SUV turning right collided with a child's bike at a crosswalk near 2nd Street West and 1st Avenue West last week. The driver, a 58-year-old Brooks woman, has been charged with failing to proceed safely after stopping at an intersection. Police say the child's injuries were minor and hospital treatment was not required. After a decade away, Becca McDonald returned to Strathmore and founded the growing grassroots group Skate More Girls. The initiative encourages more girls to use the town's skate park while creating a safe, inclusive space for everyone. McDonald says the closure of a local youth club also inspired her to build a new community hub.
2: Every time I pull up to the skate park, there's like at least one person who's like, let me help you unload this stuff.
1: She says sometimes something as simple as a smile can make a lasting difference in someone's day. Hot weather has prompted the town of Drumheller to implement fire restrictions. The town says all burn permits have been suspended with no new permits being issued until conditions improve. Fireworks are not permitted under the restriction, but safe recreational fires may continue in approved fire pits. Forecast highs in the 30-degree range are increasing the risk of wildfire starts across the region. Officials are asking everyone to stay informed by checking the Alberta Fire Ban's website for the latest updates. And there's a fun family event going on at the Strathmore Library this evening. The event involves great board games and snacks called Pieces and Popcorn. You can learn more about all of these stories by visiting strathmorenow.com. And in other news, most Albertans say they want to remain in Canada, according to a new survey from Innovative Research Group. The poll found 78% of Calgarians, 80% of Edmontonians, 72% of Southern Albertans, and 66% of respondents in both Central and Northern Alberta would vote to remain. A large industrial fire brought Calgary firefighters to the South Airways community yesterday. Officials say everyone inside evacuated safely before crews arrived and no one was hurt. And Calgary has been selected to receive a new community soccer mini pitch. The project is part of a national partnership between the federal government and Canadian Tire Jumpstart Charities to build 25 pitches across the country.
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1: In the MLB, the Toronto Blue Jays dropped an 8-6 decision to the Washington Nationals. They'll wrap up the series this morning before heading back home. In the CFL, the Calgary Stampeders return to action this Saturday against the Hamilton Tiger Cats. And in local baseball, Strathmore's U13 AA Tier 7 Reds captured silver at the Provincial Championships after hosting the tournament at Hillview Ball Diamonds.
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1: Today is sunny with a high of 30. By tomorrow, temperatures will heat up to a high of 32 with some sunshine. And Friday will be clear along with a high of 32 degrees. To see a full forecast, head to strathmorenow.com.
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Ella Langley, I'm Hunter Pratt. Coming up, get ready to call in to win a movie night out with Landmark Cinemas when you guess the famous movie clip. 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

0: A lot of good movies are in theater right now. I'm Hunter Pratt on More Country. Do you want to win some tickets so you can go on us? Well, let's play to win a movie night out with Landmark Cinemas. I'll play a clip of a famous movie. All you have to do is call in 403-902-1111. Tell me what this movie is, and those movie tickets are yours. Here's the clip.
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9: At this hour, roads around Strathmore and the surrounding area are all clear. Traffic is moving smoothly with no reported collisions or delays. For more information on traffic in the area, head over to strathmorenow.com.
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8: Today calls for a high of 30 degrees with sunny conditions. Tomorrow we'll have more sun and a high of 32. And we'll get a high of 32 again on Friday with a clear sky. For more on weather conditions, head to strathmorenow.com.
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0: Good morning, More Country. This is Hunter Pratt. We are playing to win a movie night out with Landmark Cinemas. Can you tell me what that movie clip was?
1: What's up?
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1: Yo, Duque, pick up the phone.
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4: Oh, for sure. That was Scary Movie.
0: That sure was Scary Movie. Awesome. Congratulations, my friend. 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
4: Oh, I'm not too sure. I don't know what's out right now. 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
0: Okay. Well, The Odyssey is in theaters. There's Toy Story 5. Lots of good options.
4: Toy Story 5?
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4: I'm going to have to go see that.
0: Definitely. 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
0: I'm Hunter Pratt on More Country. Western Irrigation District is hosting their first ever rubber duck race coming up on Friday. Stop by and watch the ducks race and grab a loony lunch. All proceeds are going to go toward the Legion. It'll be hosted from 11 to 1. Check it out on Friday, the Western Irrigation Rubber Ducky Race.
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1: Good morning, I'm Jaden Cobsar with your local news update. A Chestermere peace officer helped a family of ducks cross Highway 1 safely earlier this week. Officer Austin activated his emergency lights to stop traffic while the mother duck and her ducklings made their way to the grassy median. The city of Chestermere shared dash cam footage of the rescue. The video is available on the city's Facebook page. A 10-year-old child suffered minor injuries after being hit by an SUV while riding a bike through a crosswalk in Brooks. RCMP, EMS, and the Brooks Fire Department responded to the collision at 2nd Street West and 1st Avenue West. A 58-year-old Brooks woman was charged with failing to proceed safely after stopping at an intersection. The child was treated for minor injuries and did not require hospital care. The Strathmore Stampede is kicking off this weekend. The Stampede kicks off on Friday and will include chuckwagon races, musical performances, and its annual parade. Alberta Premier Danielle Smith is also expected to be attending the parade. We'll be posting updates throughout the week and weekend, letting you know what's going on for every day of Strathmore's rodeo. Learn more about the Strathmore Stampede by visiting strathmorenow.com. The town of Drumheller has joined a growing list of southern Alberta communities under fire restrictions. The restriction took effect Monday, suspending all burn permits until conditions improve. Recreational fires and approved fire pits are still permitted. The restriction comes as hot, dry weather continues across the region, with Rocky View County also issuing a fire advisory. And if you're looking for something to do this evening, free outdoor square dancing is returning to Strathmore. The introductory session gets underway at 7 p.m. at the Kinsman Park Pavilion, with everyone welcome to take part. For more information on all of these stories and more, visit strathmorenow.com. In other news, a new survey from Innovative Research Group suggests most Albertans want to remain part of Canada. The poll found support for staying ranged from 66% in central and northern Alberta to 80% in Edmonton. The Calgary Fire Department responded to a large industrial fire in the South Airways area yesterday. Firefighters say everyone inside the building got out safely and no injuries were reported. And the federal government and Canadian Tire Jumpstart Charities are also expanding access to youth soccer. Calgary will receive one of 25 new mini soccer pitches planned across Canada, though a construction timeline has not yet been announced.
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1: In the MLB, the Toronto Blue Jays lost 8-6 to the Washington Nationals. The Jays will face them again this morning to close out the series. In the CFL, the Calgary Stampeders are playing the Hamilton Tiger Cats this Saturday. And in local baseball, the U13 AA Tier 7 team earned provincial silver medals over the weekend. The team played at Hillview Ball Diamonds.
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1: Today, the sky will be clear with a high of 30 degrees. Tomorrow will reach a high of 32 with some sun. And Friday will keep that sun around along with a high of 32. Stay updated on the weather by checking out strathmorenow.com.
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0: Origin is hosting their big birthday bash all weekend long. We're giving away some tickets for the Friday, which is Drew Gregory, Melissa Matheson, The Locals, and a whole lot more of your favorite musicians. 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
1: Strathmore Now weather.
14: Today brings a high of 30 with some sunshine. Tomorrow we'll have clear skies with a high of 32 degrees. And those clear conditions will continue into Friday with a high of 32. For more updates on local weather, visit strathmorenow.com.
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1: Happy Wednesday. 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I'm Hunter Pratt on More Country. 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
3: Today calls for a high of 30 degrees with sunny conditions. Tomorrow we'll have more sun and a high of 32. And we'll get a high of 32 again on Friday with a clear sky. For more on weather conditions, head to strathmorenow.com.
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0: A huge traffic emergency went down on Highway 1 that had to get the police involved. 104.5 More Country, I'm Hunter Pratt. A mama and her baby ducks decided to take the leap of faith and cross the highway, which led to a full-on traffic stop in Chestermere. It's actually a very wholesome video. You can catch the body cam video from Peace Officer Austin's body cam. 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
0: I'm Hunter Pratt on More Country. Western Irrigation District is hosting their first ever rubber duck race coming up on Friday. Stop by and watch the ducks race and grab a loony lunch. All proceeds are going to go toward the Legion. It'll be hosted from 11 to 1. Check it out on Friday, the Western Irrigation Rubber Ducky Race.
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2: Good morning, I'm Jaden Cobstar with your local news update. Traffic on Highway 1 came to a brief stop this week for some very small travelers. A Chestermere peace officer helped a mother duck and her ducklings cross the road safely into the grassy median. The moment was captured on the officer's dash cam. The city of Chestermere has shared the video on its Facebook page. Brooks RCMP are reminding drivers to use extra caution at intersections after a child was struck by a vehicle. The 10-year-old sustained minor injuries when an SUV turning right collided with a child's bike at a crosswalk near 2nd Street West and 1st Avenue West last week. The driver, a 58-year-old Brooks woman, has been charged with failing to proceed safely after stopping at an intersection. Police say the child's injuries were minor and hospital treatment was not required. After a decade away, Becca McDonald returned to Strathmore and founded the growing grassroots group Skate More Girls. The initiative encourages more girls to use the town's skate park while creating a safe, inclusive space for everyone. McDonald says the closure of a local youth club also inspired her to build a new community hub.
3: Every time I pull up to the skate park, there's like at least one person who's like, let me help you unload this stuff.
2: She says sometimes something as simple as a smile can make a lasting difference in someone's day. Hot weather has prompted the town of Drumheller to implement fire restrictions. The town says all burn permits have been suspended, with no new permits being issued until conditions improve. Fireworks are not permitted under the restriction, but safe recreational fires may continue in approved fire pits. Forecast highs in the 30-degree range are increasing the risk of wildfire starts across the region. Officials are asking everyone to stay informed by checking the Alberta Fire Ban's website for the latest updates. And there's a fun family event going on at the Strathmore Library this evening. The event involves great board games and snacks called Pieces and Popcorn. You can learn more about all of these stories by visiting strathmorenow.com. And in other news, most Albertans say they want to remain in Canada, according to a new survey from Innovative Research Group. The poll found 78% of Calgarians, 80% of Edmontonians, 72% of Southern Albertans, and 66% of respondents in both Central and Northern Alberta would vote to remain. A large industrial fire brought Calgary firefighters to the South Airways community yesterday. Officials say everyone inside evacuated safely before crews arrived and no one was hurt. And Calgary has been selected to receive a new community soccer mini pitch. The project is part of a national partnership between the federal government and Canadian Tire Jumpstart Charities to build 25 pitches across the country.
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2: In the MLB, the Toronto Blue Jays dropped an 8-6 decision to the Washington Nationals. They'll wrap up the series this morning before heading back home. In the CFL, the Calgary Stampeders return to action this Saturday against the Hamilton Tiger Cats. And in local baseball, Strathmore's U13 AA Tier 7 Reds captured silver at the provincial championships after hosting the tournament at Hillview Ball Diamonds.
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2: Today is sunny with a high of 30. By tomorrow, temperatures will heat up to a high of 32 with some sunshine. And Friday will be clear along with a high of 32 degrees. To see a full forecast, head to strathmorenow.com.
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0: Western Irrigation District is having their rubber ducky race on Friday. I'm Hunter Pratt on 104.5 More Country. We're hanging out with Tris. Tris, give us all the details on this race.
1: Well, it's a rubber duck race. We've got 1,000 ducks that are going to be racing down the WID Canal right from

0: the Tom Sadler Bridge down past the big old tree there. And there's going to be prizes and some games and some raffles and different things like that. So we want people to come down and have some fun and get to know WID a little bit more.
1: Perfect. And how does this race actually work?
0: Well, we will have, before the race actually starts, our duck coach will be giving a pep talk to the ducks before they actually go in the water. And then they are in one great big huge bag that will hang over the canal and release from the bottom, and all the ducks will fall out into the canal and they will start racing. And depending on the flow of water will depend on how fast they can race.
1: Okay, gotta be the lucky duck in order to win, I guess.
0: Exactly.
1: We're super excited for this race. It's coming up on Friday, and in just 15 minutes, we're going to talk about the charity that this Rubber Ducky Race supports.

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6: Today brings a high of 30 with some sunshine. Tomorrow we'll have clear skies with a high of 32 degrees. And those clear conditions will continue into Friday with a high of 32. For more updates on local weather, visit strathmorenow.com.
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0: hanging out with Tris from Western Irrigation District. They have their rubber ducky race coming up on Friday with proceeds going toward the Legion. Tris, tell me, why was the Legion chosen for the organization?
1: Our company actually does a lot of charitable events, and we try and hit everybody at some point in Strathmore. We like to stay located in Strathmore. And the Legion, we just found that we didn't see them as often as we do other charities like the food bank, and everybody knows them as a charity, but not necessarily the Legion. And Legion is near and dear to my heart, so I was all gung-ho for that. They just became our charity of choice for this duck race.
0: Yeah, it's kind of perfect, too, because it's coming up on their 100 years.
1: Yes, yeah. And actually the duck race is on the same day as their big pancake breakfast that they're throwing.
0: That's actually perfect, right?
1: That's right. 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
10: Today calls for a high of 30 degrees with sunny conditions. Tomorrow we'll have more sun and a high of 32. And we'll get a high of 32 again on Friday with a clear sky. For more on weather conditions, head to strathmorenow.com.
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0: It's currently plus 19. I'm Hunter Pratt on your More Country Mornings. We are in the midst of pancake breakfast season. This weekend is a big one for it. 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
0: I'm Hunter Pratt on More Country. Western Irrigation District is hosting their first ever rubber duck race coming up on Friday. Stop by and watch the ducks race and grab a loony lunch. All proceeds are going to go toward the Legion. It'll be hosted from 11 to 1. Check it out on Friday, the Western Irrigation Rubber Ducky Race.
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1: Good morning, I'm Jaden Cobsar with your local news update. A Chestermere peace officer helped a family of ducks cross Highway 1 safely earlier this week. Officer Austin activated his emergency lights to stop traffic while the mother duck and her ducklings made their way to the grassy median. The city of Chestermere shared dash cam footage of the rescue. The video is available on the city's Facebook page. A 10-year-old child suffered minor injuries after being hit by an SUV while riding a bike through a crosswalk in Brooks. RCMP, EMS, and the Brooks Fire Department responded to the collision at 2nd Street West and 1st Avenue West. A 58-year-old Brooks woman was charged with failing to proceed safely after stopping at an intersection. The child was treated for minor injuries and did not require hospital care. The Strathmore Stampede is kicking off this weekend. The Stampede kicks off on Friday and will include chuckwagon races, musical performances, and its annual parade. Alberta Premier Danielle Smith is also expected to be attending the parade. We'll be posting updates throughout the week and weekend, letting you know what's going on for every day of Strathmore's rodeo. Learn more about the Strathmore Stampede by visiting strathmorenow.com. The town of Drumheller has joined a growing list of southern Alberta communities under fire restrictions. The restriction took effect Monday, suspending all burn permits until conditions improve. Recreational fires and approved fire pits are still permitted. The restriction comes as hot, dry weather continues across the region, with Rocky View County also issuing a fire advisory. And if you're looking for something to do this evening, free outdoor square dancing is returning to Strathmore. The introductory session gets underway at 7 p.m. at the Kinsman Park Pavilion, with everyone welcome to take part. For more information on all of these stories and more, visit strathmorenow.com. In other news, a new survey from Innovative Research Group suggests most Albertans want to remain part of Canada. The poll found support for staying ranged from 66% in central and northern Alberta to 80% in Edmonton. The Calgary Fire Department responded to a large industrial fire in the South Airways area yesterday. Firefighters say everyone inside the building got out safely and no injuries were reported. And the federal government and Canadian Tire Jumpstart Charities are also expanding access to youth soccer. Calgary will receive one of 25 new mini soccer pitches planned across Canada, though a construction timeline has not yet been announced.
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1: In the MLB, the Toronto Blue Jays lost 8-6 to the Washington Nationals. The Jays will face them again this morning to close out the series. In the CFL,

0: While the Calgary Stampeders are playing the Hamilton Tiger Cats this Saturday. And in local baseball, the U13 AA Tier 7 team earned provincial silver medals over the weekend. The team played at Hillview Ball Diamonds.
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0: Today, the sky will be clear with a high of 30 degrees. Tomorrow will reach a high of 32 with some sun. And Friday will keep that sun around along with a high of 32. Stay updated on the weather by checking out strathmorenow.com.
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I can't believe that next week is already August. I'm Hunter Pratt on More Country. 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We also got the decorations, too, from Unique Impressions. I'll be announcing the winner next week, so be quick and nominate your kid at StrathmoreNow.com for the birthday club.

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6: Today brings a high of 30 with some sunshine. Tomorrow we'll have clear skies with a high of 32 degrees. And those clear conditions will continue into Friday with a high of 32. For more updates on local weather, visit strathmorenow.com.
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0: 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Let's call up the winner of our mini Marshall contest.
1: Hello.
0: Hi, is this Kendra?
1: Yeah, speaking.
0: Hi, Kendra. You're the mom of Jet?
1: I am.
0: Awesome. 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We saw Jet's nomination for mini Marshall.
1: Yeah.
0: And I would love to congratulate Jet because he won a spot in the parade with us.
1: Oh my gosh, no way.
0: Yeah.
1: Oh, that's so exciting. Oh my gosh, that's so cool.
0: Yeah, we're glad you're excited. We liked his photo and we thought he'd be a good mini Marshall.
1: Oh my gosh, he is going to be so thrilled. You have no idea.
0: Oh, good.
1: Oh my gosh, thank you so much.
0: Of course, congrats and wish my best to Jet.
1: Oh, will do. Thank you so much. Okay, have a good day.
0: You too, bye.

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5: Today calls for a high of 30 degrees with sunny conditions. Tomorrow we'll have more sun and a high of 32. And we'll get a high of 32 again on Friday with a clear sky. For more on weather conditions, head to strathmorenow.com.
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0: Wrapping up my More Country mornings. Happy Wednesday, I'm Hunter Pratt. It is plus 21. Make sure to tune in tomorrow at 7:50. We're playing the Sounds of the Stampede all week. You can win some awesome prizes like restaurant gift cards, liquor box gift cards, and also tomorrow at 8:40, we're playing another movie night out with Landmark Cinemas. I will also be announcing the winner of those Blue Rodeo tickets tomorrow morning. You'll hear from me tomorrow. Have a great rest of your day.
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2: The Canadian Grain Commission making changes. Red lentil growers will see a significant grading change with the start of the new crop year, August the 1st. Derek Bunkowski, Chief Grain Inspector for Canada, says the CGC is removing the contrasting classes grading factor and updating the contrasting colors definition.
3: So this change addresses new varieties of red lentils that have been recently recommended for registration that have a different seed coat color from the traditional red. For example, there have been some varieties that have a black seed coat or a green seed coat, yet the cotyledon color is red.
2: The Canadian Grain Commission says the changes will help maintain market quality while allowing new lentil varieties to be marketed separately. For Golden West, I'm Glendalee Allen Vossler.
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1: I'm Brandon Zebiak with your local news update. Brooks RCMP say a reported incident at Duke at Sutherland Park has been fully investigated. Police were called earlier this month after a man was reported inside of the women's washroom. The investigation determined the man entered by mistake, believing the washrooms were unisex. RCMP say he left the park immediately after being confronted by a woman. Officers found no evidence of criminal activity and have closed the investigation. Rocky View County is pausing four major recreation projects while it develops a long-term recreation strategy. The projects include a proposed recreation center in Langdon, a rink in Indus, and two facilities in Springbank. The combined estimated capital cost is around $111 million. County officials say the review will help prioritize future recreation investments across the municipality. Council says it wants to balance community needs with other infrastructure priorities like roads, fire halls, and utilities. A 10-year-old child suffered minor injuries after being hit by an SUV while riding a bike through a crosswalk in Brooks. RCMP, EMS, and the Brooks Fire Department responded to the collision at 2nd Street West and 1st Avenue West. A 58-year-old Brooks woman was charged with failing to proceed safely after stopping at an intersection. The child was treated for minor injuries and did not require hospital care.

0: A new youth program is set to launch in Strathmore this September. The Royal Canadian Legion will host an open house August 23rd to introduce the new Navy League Cadet Corps, Eagle Lake. Doug Earnshaw spoke more about the program.
1: Working with the whole program and watching these young people mature and learn and grow up within the program. It's very exciting to be part of all that.
0: Organizers say the program will also help youth build confidence, leadership, and teamwork. And there are a ton of events going on in Strathmore this weekend. You can see everything going on by heading to our events calendar. For more information on all of these stories and more, download our Strathmore Now app. In other news, Mark Carney is coming to Alberta today. He'll be making a joint announcement in Red Deer regarding housing alongside Premier Danielle Smith. More than 10,000 federal public servants have applied for an early retirement package. This comes a few months after the feds launched the Early Retirement Incentive Program. And the father of a teen killer is suing his former company for wrongful dismissal. The man had left his job during an interprovincial manhunt for his son and was fired when he tried to return a few weeks later.
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0: In MLB action, the Toronto Blue Jays begin a series against the St. Louis Cardinals on Friday. This comes after their series today against the Washington Nationals. In CFL news, the Calgary Stampeders are playing the Hamilton Tiger Cats on Saturday. And in local hockey, some more star players are returning to the Agrarisk Wheatland Kings this upcoming season. Earlier this week, it was announced that Adam Moore would be one of many players coming back for another year.
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0: Today we've got sunny skies with a high of 30 degrees. Tomorrow's got some local smoke with a high of 32. And it's bright and sunny again on Friday, closing out the week with another high of 32. You can see what the weather has in store by heading to strathmorenow.com.
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0: flying with WestJet this weekend? Hey, I'm Sharon Church. Maybe not. 4,400 flight attendants could go on strike as early as Sunday if a new contract isn't reached. This means some flights could even start being canceled as soon as Friday. For right now, though, it's still business as usual, and both sides remain at the bargaining table. The sticking point? Unpaid labor. Yeah, when that flight attendant is helping you cram your carry-on into the overhead bin, they're working for free. WestJet is already allowing passengers traveling between July 30th, okay, that's tomorrow, and August 4th. So that time period, you can change or cancel your flight without a fee. But if you're traveling this weekend, it's worth checking your flight status before you head to the airport.
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4: Today we've got a ton of sun with a high of 30. Some local smoke comes in tomorrow for a high of 32 degrees. And Friday's got another high of 32 with bright and sunny skies. You can check out our full 5-day forecast by visiting strathmorenow.com.
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1: Did you know that food actually tastes better when you eat it off of someone else's plate? We'll talk about that in just two songs. But first, the James Barker Band. Here's After Dark.

0: Whether you like to share food or not, apparently researchers at Yale found that food actually tastes better when you eat it off of someone else's plate. Hey, I'm Sharon Church. Why? It's because it's a shared experience, one that actually heightens our senses. It's kind of like watching the same movie or listening to music together. Basically, sharing the experience makes it more meaningful. So what are your opinions on sharing food? I'm not going to lie. I hate it. I hate it, especially at a restaurant. Oh, should we get a couple of appetizers to share? No. No, we shouldn't, because I'm going to spend the whole time monitoring how many pieces of deep fried pickles you took and counting chicken wing bones to see if we've eaten an equal amount. And don't get me started on that last piece of pizza. Everyone is too polite to eat.
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2: Today calls for a high of 30 with bright and sunny skies. It gets a bit smoky tomorrow, leading to a high of 32 degrees, and Friday's clear and sunny with another high of 32. You can stay updated on local weather by downloading our Strathmore Now app.
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0: Megan Patrick, safe place to break. Hey, it's Sharon Church. 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Wet bathing suits and towels. I never realized how destructive water was until I had kids. 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I do. Makes me want to DIY cry. 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
1: I'm Brandon Zebiak with your local news update. Brooks RCMP are reassuring the public after a washroom incident at Duke of Sutherland Park. Police say a man reportedly entered the women's washroom on July 25th before leaving the area. A family member helped officers identify and locate the man. Investigators determined he mistakenly believed the facilities were unisex. RCMP say there was no malicious intent, no criminal activity, and the file is now closed. A proposed Langdon Recreation Center is on hold as Rocky View County reviews its long-term recreation plans. Three other conditionally approved projects in Indus and Springbank have also been paused. The county says the review will assess community needs, service levels, and long-term affordability. Officials will also examine how future facilities fit with county and regional recreation services. The strategy will help guide future decisions on more than $111 million in proposed projects. A Chestermere peace officer helped a family of ducks cross Highway 1 safely earlier this week. Officer Austin activated his emergency lights to stop traffic while the mother duck and her ducklings made their way to the grassy median. The city of Chestermere shared dashcam footage of the rescue. The video is available on the city's Facebook page. Strathmore families will have a chance to learn about a new Navy League cadet program next month. The Royal Canadian Legion Branch 10 will be hosting an open house for the program on August 23rd. Doug Earnshaw spoke more about the program.
2: We're going to start recruiting, getting kids registered, and getting the Corps going. And we hope to be up and running September. The cadets generally will follow the school year.
1: Organizers say the goal is to teach new skills while helping young people grow in confidence. And there's no shortage of events happening in Strathmore this weekend. 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In other news, Mark Carney is making a stop in Red Deer today. He'll be making an announcement alongside Premier Danielle Smith to outline a new housing program. Over 10,000 public servants have applied for early retirement. This comes after the Early Retirement Incentive Program was launched by the federal government in the spring. And the father of a teen killer is suing his former bosses after he was fired following a manhunt for his son back in 2019. Alan Schmigelski filed the lawsuit back in 2020.
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1: In Major League Baseball, the Toronto Blue Jays are playing the Washington Nationals today. They'll be back on Friday to begin their series against the St. Louis Cardinals. In CFL action, the Calgary Stampeders are back on Saturday in a game against the Hamilton Tiger Cats. As for local

0: Sports, the AgriRisk Wheatland Kings have announced that several players are coming back for the upcoming season. These players include Charlie Gull, Luke Notvate, and Adam Moore.
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0: Today calls for a high of 30 degrees with a whole lot of sun. Tomorrow brings some local smoke to the area alongside a high of 32. As for Friday, we've got bright and sunny skies with another high of 32. You can take a look at local weather conditions by downloading our Strathmore Now app.
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2: Today we've got a ton of sun with a high of 30. Some local smoke comes in tomorrow for a high of 32 degrees, and Friday's got another high of 32 with bright and sunny skies. You can check out our full 5-day forecast by visiting strathmorenow.com.
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3: Today calls for a high of 30 with bright and sunny skies. It gets a bit smoky tomorrow, leading to a high of 32 degrees, and Friday's clear and sunny with another high of 32. You can stay updated on local weather by downloading our Strathmore Now app.
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0: it. Take it easy. Hey, I'm Sharon Church, and it's now time for your Sorta Sports Report. Have you been paying attention to this summer's Commonwealth Games? 149 athletes from right here at home are in Glasgow, Scotland, and we're racking up the medals. Last time I checked, Canada was in second place with 35 medals. 13 of them are gold. Athletes from 74 nations and territories are taking part. The 11-day multi-sport event wraps up on Sunday. Go Canada, go!
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2: I'm Hunter Pratt on More Country. 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
1: I'm Brandon Zebiak with your local news update. Brooks RCMP say a reported incident at Duke at Sutherland Park has been fully investigated. Police were called earlier this month after a man was reported inside of the women's washroom. The investigation determined the man entered by mistake, believing the washrooms were unisex. RCMP say he left the park immediately after being confronted by a woman. Officers found no evidence of criminal activity and have closed the investigation. Rocky View County is pausing four major recreation projects while it develops a long-term recreation strategy. The projects include a proposed recreation center in Langdon, a rink in Indus, and two facilities in Springbank. The combined estimated capital cost is around $111 million. County officials say the review will help prioritize future recreation investments across the municipality. Council says it wants to balance community needs with other infrastructure priorities like roads, fire halls, and utilities. A 10-year-old child suffered minor injuries after being hit by an SUV while riding a bike through a crosswalk in Brooks. RCMP, EMS, and the Brooks Fire Department responded to the collision at 2nd Street West and 1st Avenue West. A 58-year-old Brooks woman was charged with failing to proceed safely after stopping at an intersection. The child was treated for minor injuries and did not require hospital care. A new youth program is set to launch in Strathmore this September. The Royal Canadian Legion will host an open house August 23rd to introduce the new Navy League Cadet Corps, Eagle Lake. Doug Earnshaw spoke more about the program.
2: Working with the whole program and watching these young people mature and learn and grow up within the program. It's very exciting to be part of all that.
1: Organizers say the program will also help youth build confidence, leadership, and teamwork. And there are a ton of events going on in Strathmore this weekend. You can see everything going on by heading to our events calendar. For more information on all of these stories and more, download our Strathmore Now app. In other news, Mark Carney is coming to Alberta today. He'll be making a joint announcement in Red Deer regarding housing alongside Premier Danielle Smith. More than 10,000 federal public servants have applied for an early retirement package. This comes a few months after the feds launched the Early Retirement Incentive Program. And the father of a teen killer is suing his former company for wrongful dismissal. The man had left his job during an interprovincial manhunt for his son and was fired when he tried to return a few weeks later.
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1: In MLB action, the Toronto Blue Jays begin a series against the St. Louis Cardinals on Friday. This comes after their series today against the Washington Nationals. In CFL news, the Calgary Stampeders are playing the Hamilton Tiger Cats on Saturday. And in local hockey, some more star players are returning to the Agri-Risk Wheatland Kings this upcoming season. Earlier this week, it was announced that Adam Moore would be one of many players coming back for another year.
0: Strathmore Now weather.
1: Today we've got sunny skies with a high of 30 degrees. Tomorrow's got some local smoke with a high of 32. And it's bright and sunny again on Friday, closing out the week with another high of 32. You can see what the weather has in store by heading to strathmorenow.com.
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13: Today we've got a ton of sun with a high of 30. Some local smoke comes in tomorrow for a high of 32 degrees, and Friday's got another high of 32 with bright and sunny skies. You can check out our full 5-day forecast by visiting strathmorenow.com.
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0: definitely going to love you on the home stretch. This morning you heard it, that DuckDuck Jeep cue to text, and now it's time to head to the phone lines to get us a qualifier.
1: Hello?
0: Hi, is this Erica?
1: Yes, it is.
0: Hi, Erica. It's Candace calling from the radio station. Tree, how you doing?
1: Good, thanks. How are you?
0: Fantastic. Are you in a place where you can look at the last text message you sent us?
1: It probably said Jeep.
0: Can you check again?
1: Hang on a second.
0: All right, take a look.
1: Where is it? I'm looking.
0: Okay.
1: I said keep. And then I fixed it to Jeep.
0: Erica, you know what? I'm still going to qualify you, okay?
1: Woohoo!
0: Yes, Jeep, not Keep.
1: Yes, it was supposed to say Jeep, but you know, voice of text doesn't always work that way.
0: Exactly. Well, Erica, congratulations. You are qualified to win that brand new Jeep from your Alberta Jeep dealers, and we're going to throw in a pair of Callaway Park tickets for you, okay?
1: Well, I will keep the Jeep when it comes to me.
0: I love it. 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
3: Today calls for a high of 30 with bright and sunny skies. It gets a bit smoky tomorrow, leading to a high of 32 degrees, and Friday's clear and sunny with another high of 32. You can stay updated on local weather by downloading our Strathmore Now app.
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2: 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Western Irrigation District is hosting their first ever rubber duck race coming up on Friday. Stop by and watch the ducks race and grab a loony lunch. All proceeds are going to go toward the Legion. It'll be hosted from 11 to 1. 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
1: I'm Brandon Zebiak with your local news update. Brooks RCMP are reassuring the public after a washroom incident at Duke of Sutherland Park. Police say a man reportedly entered the women's washroom on July 25th before leaving the area. A family member helped officers identify and locate the man. Investigators determined he mistakenly believed the facilities were unisex. RCMP say there was no malicious intent, no criminal activity, and the file is now closed. A proposed Langdon Recreation Center is on hold as Rocky View County reviews its long-term recreation plans. Three other conditionally approved projects in Indus and Springbank have also been paused. The county says the review will assess community needs, service levels, and long-term affordability. Officials will also examine how future facilities fit with county and regional recreation services. The strategy will help guide future decisions on more than $111 million in proposed projects. A Chestermere peace officer helped a family of ducks cross Highway 1 safely earlier this week. Officer Austin activated his emergency lights to stop traffic while the mother duck and her ducklings made their way to the grassy median. The city of Chestermere shared dashcam footage of the rescue. The video is available on the city's Facebook page. Strathmore families will have a chance to learn about a new Navy League cadet program next month. The Royal Canadian Legion Branch 10 will be hosting an open house for the program on August 23rd. Doug Earnshaw spoke more about the program.
2: We're going to start recruiting, getting kids registered, and getting the Corps going. And we hope to be up and running September. The cadets generally will follow the school year.
1: Organizers say the goal is to teach new skills while helping young people grow in confidence. 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In other news, Mark Carney is making a stop in Red Deer today. He'll be making an announcement alongside Premier Danielle Smith to outline a new housing program. Over 10,000 public servants have applied for early retirement. This comes after the Early Retirement Incentive Program was launched by the federal government in the spring. And the father of a teen killer is suing his former bosses after he was fired following a manhunt for his son back in 2019. Alan Schmigelski filed the lawsuit back in 2020.
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1: In Major League Baseball, the Toronto Blue Jays are playing the Washington Nationals today. They'll be back on Friday to begin their series against the St. Louis Cardinals. In CFL action, the Calgary Stampeders are back on Saturday in a game against the Hamilton Tiger Cats. As for local sports, the AgriRisk Wheatland Kings have announced that several players are coming back for the upcoming season. These players include Charlie Gull, Luke Notvate, and Adam Moore.
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1: Today calls for a high of 30 degrees with a whole lot of sun. Tomorrow brings some local smoke to the area alongside a high of 32. As for Friday, we've got bright and sunny skies with another high of 32. You can take a look at local weather conditions by downloading our Strathmore Now app.
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13: Today we've got a ton of sun with a high of 30. Some local smoke comes in tomorrow for a high of 32 degrees, and Friday's got another high of 32 with bright and sunny skies. You can check out our full 5-day forecast by visiting strathmorenow.com.
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Party Bush Party on the home stretch. I'm Candace Johnson. This weekend, the Calgary Blues Festival is happening down at the Confluence. A whole weekend of great music. Sully Burrows, put it on me.

0: It's George Burge, Cowboy Songs on the home stretch. I'm Candace Johnson. As you know, we're giving away a Jeep at the end of the summer. It's Duck Duck Jeep with your Alberta Jeep dealers. Did you know there's a Guinness World Record for the most Jeeps ducked? 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And it's a good thing. It's not a bad thing. 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
4: Today calls for a high of 30 with bright and sunny skies. It gets a bit smoky tomorrow, leading to a high of 32 degrees, and Friday's clear and sunny with another high of 32. You can stay updated on local weather by downloading our Strathmore Now app.
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0: 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I'm Candace Johnson. 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
1: I'm Brandon Zebiak with your local news update. Brooks RCMP say a reported incident at Duke at Sutherland Park has been fully investigated. Police were called earlier this month after a man was reported inside of the women's washroom. The investigation determined the man entered by mistake, believing the washrooms were unisex. RCMP say he left the park immediately after being confronted by a woman. Officers found no evidence of criminal activity and have closed the investigation. Rocky View County is pausing four major recreation projects while it develops a long-term recreation strategy. The projects include a proposed recreation center in Langdon, a rink in Indus, and two facilities in Springbank. The combined estimated capital cost is around $111 million. County officials say the review will help prioritize future recreation investments across the municipality. Council says it wants to balance community needs with other infrastructure priorities like roads, fire halls, and utilities. A 10-year-old child suffered minor injuries after being hit by an SUV while riding a bike through a crosswalk in Brooks. RCMP, EMS, and the Brooks Fire Department responded to the collision at 2nd Street West and 1st Avenue West. A 58-year-old Brooks woman was charged with failing to proceed safely after stopping at an intersection. The child was treated for minor injuries and did not require hospital care. A new youth program is set to launch in Strathmore this September. The Royal Canadian Legion will host an open house August 23rd to introduce the new Navy League Cadet Corps, Eagle Lake. Doug Earnshaw spoke more about the program.
2: Working with the whole program and watching these young people mature and learn and grow up within the program. It's very exciting to be part of all that.
1: Organizers say the program will also help youth build confidence, leadership, and teamwork. And there are a ton of events going on in Strathmore this weekend. You can see everything going on by heading to our events calendar. For more information on all of these stories and more, download our Strathmore Now app. In other news, Mark Carney is coming to Alberta today. He'll be making a joint announcement in Red Deer regarding housing alongside Premier Danielle Smith. More than 10,000 federal public servants have applied for an early retirement package. This comes a few months after the feds launched the Early Retirement Incentive Program. And the father of a teen killer is suing his former company for wrongful dismissal. The man had left his job during an interprovincial manhunt for his son and was fired when he tried to return a few weeks later.
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1: In MLB action, the Toronto Blue Jays begin a series against the St. Louis Cardinals on Friday. This comes after their series today against the Washington Nationals. In CFL news, the Calgary Stampeders are playing the Hamilton Tiger Cats on Saturday. And in local hockey, some more star players are returning to the AgriRisk Wheatland Kings this upcoming season. Earlier this week, it was announced that Adam Moore would be one of many players coming back for another year.
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1: Tonight, we've got some local smoke with a low of 13 degrees. Tomorrow brings in a high of 32 as the smoke sticks around. And Friday's bright and sunny with another high of 32. You can stay updated on local weather by visiting strathmorenow.com.
0: She's Googled, "Is this normal?" more times than she'll admit. 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

0: Mark and Wallen, don't we, on the home stretch. I'm Candace Johnson. The American Heart Association just gave Ella Langley and her team private lessons in CPR because her song, Choosing Texas, is now qualified to perform CPR since it's 112 beats per minute. Go. 112 beats per minute is the amount of times your CPR pumps should be apart. Who knew? If anybody needed CPR when they saw Ella Langley hit the stage at Cowboys, good news, you could always perform CPR to Choosin' Texas.
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0: dude. You've been putting this off for way too long. 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
5: Tonight we've got a few clouds rolling in with local smoke and a low of 13 degrees. We've got a high of 32 tomorrow as the sky stays smoky, and Friday closes the week with another high of 32. You can stay updated on local weather conditions by heading over to strathmorenow.com.
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stomp another performer at Big Valley Jamboree this weekend if you want to check that out. I believe there's still tickets available, and the weather's looking great. Saturday's nice and hot. Sunday cools off a bit, but it might be a nice break from the heat. Here's Morgan Griffiths.

0: Luke Combs, Guy for That on the home stretch. I'm Candace Johnson. It's time to qualify someone to win with your Alberta Jeep dealers. Let's make our daily call for Duck Duck Jeep.
1: Hello.
0: Hi, is this Erica?
1: Yes, it is.
0: Hi, Erica. It's Candace calling from the radio station. Tree, how you doing?
1: Good, thanks. How are you?
0: Fantastic. Are you in a place where you can look at the last text message you sent us?
1: It probably said Jeep.
0: Can you check again?
1: Hang on a second.
0: All right, take a look.
1: Where is it? I'm looking.
0: Okay.
1: I said keep. And then I fixed it to Jeep.
0: Erica, you know what? I'm still going to qualify you, okay?
1: Woohoo!
0: Yes, Jeep, not keep.
1: I will say, yes, it was supposed to say Jeep, but you know, voice to text doesn't always work that way.
0: Exactly. Well, Erica, congratulations. You are qualified to win that brand new Jeep from your Alberta Jeep dealers. And we're going to throw in a pair of Callaway Park tickets for you, okay?
1: Well, I will keep the Jeep when it comes to me.
0: Love it. Perfect.
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5: Tonight drops to a low of 13 degrees as a few clouds enter the area. We've got local smoke tomorrow, leading to a high of 32, while Friday's got another high of 32 as the sky clears up. You can see our full 5-day forecast by downloading our Strathmore Now app.
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0: Manly Single Man, 104.5 More Country. Hey, it's Candace Johnson. How you doing? Yesterday, did you see this? A duck crossing brought Highway 1 traffic to a stop in Chestermere. We've actually got a picture of the police officer trying to get the ducks and her ducklings across the highway safely. It's up on our website, strathmorenow.com.
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2: The Canadian Grain Commission making changes. Red lentil growers will see a significant grading change with the start of the new crop year, August the 1st. Derek Bunkowski, Chief Grain Inspector for Canada, says the CGC is removing the contrasting classes grading factor and updating the contrasting colors definition.
3: So this change addresses new varieties of red lentils that have been recently recommended for registration that have a different seed coat color from the traditional red. For example, there have been some varieties that have a black seed coat or a green seed coat, yet the cotyledon color is red.
2: The Canadian Grain Commission says the changes will help maintain market quality while allowing new lentil varieties to be marketed separately. For Golden West, I'm Glendalee Allen Vossler.
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1: I'm Brandon Zebiak with your local news update. Brooks RCMP are reassuring the public after a washroom incident at Duke of Sutherland Park. Police say a man reportedly entered the women's washroom on July 25th before leaving the area. A family member helped officers identify and locate the man. Investigators determined he mistakenly believed the facilities were unisex. RCMP say there was no malicious intent, no criminal activity, and the file is now closed. A proposed Langdon Recreation Center is on hold as Rocky View County reviews its long-term recreation plans. Three other conditionally approved projects in Indus and Springbank have also been paused. The county says the review will assess community needs, service levels, and long-term affordability. Officials will also examine how future facilities fit with county and regional recreation services. The strategy will help guide future decisions on more than $111 million in proposed projects. A Chestermere peace officer helped a family of ducks cross Highway 1 safely earlier this week. Officer Austin activated his emergency lights to stop traffic while the mother duck and her ducklings made their way to the grassy median. The city of Chestermere shared dashcam footage of the rescue. The video is available on the city's Facebook page. Strathmore families will have a chance to learn about a new Navy League cadet program next month. The Royal Canadian Legion Branch 10 will be hosting an open house for the program on August 23rd. Doug Earnshaw spoke more about the program.
2: We're going to start recruiting, getting kids registered, and getting the Corps going. And we hope to be up and running September. The cadet generally will follow the school year.
1: Organizers say the goal is to teach new skills while helping young people grow in confidence. 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In other news, Mark Carney is making a stop in Red Deer today. He'll be making an announcement alongside Premier Danielle Smith to outline a new housing program. Over 10,000 public servants have applied for early retirement. This comes after the Early Retirement Incentive Program was launched by the federal government in the spring. And the father of a teen killer is suing his former bosses after he was fired following a manhunt for his son back in 2019. Alan Schmigelski filed the lawsuit back in 2020.
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1: In Major League Baseball, the Toronto Blue Jays are playing the Washington Nationals today. They'll be back on Friday to begin their series against the St. Louis Cardinals. In CFL action, the Calgary Stampeders are back on Saturday in a game against the Hamilton Tiger Cats. As for local sports, the AgriRisk Wheatland Kings have announced that several players are coming back for the upcoming season. These players include Charlie Gull, Luke Notvate, and Adam Moore.
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1: Tonight calls for a low of 13 degrees with some local smoke. Tomorrow's got the smoke sticking around for a high of 32, and Friday's bright and sunny with another high of 32. Download our Strathmore Now app to see our full 5-day forecast.
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1: Well, Macaulay Culkin reportedly met with Disney to return for a Home Alone sequel.
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1: He publicly shared the idea last fall, and Disney says they're into it. Well, Rebecca Black's viral 2011 song, Friday, has now gone platinum.
5: Oh, yeah.
1: Yeah, Friday's been certified platinum after 15 years. Rebecca Black joked it only took her a few years. And tickets are on sale now for the Gene Simmons Band at the Grey Eagle Event Center in December. Yeah, it's going to be a fun show. I'm Candace, and that's what's happening in entertainment. 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
2: Tonight, we've got a few clouds rolling in with local smoke and a low of 13 degrees. We've got a high of 32 tomorrow as the sky stays smoky, and Friday closes the week with another high of 32. You can stay updated on local weather conditions by heading over to strathmorenow.com.
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0: It's Jordan Davis, bar none, on the home stretch. I'm Candace Johnson. Did you know that Alberta hosts the largest outdoor dog show in Canada? Yeah. Canada's largest outdoor dog show is happening this weekend. The Alberta Kennel Club is hosting its summer classic at the Ranch House in Foothills County near Okotoks over the long weekend. It starts on the 31st and runs right up until Monday. The strength of our community comes from the people who shape it. 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
7: Tonight drops to a low of 13 degrees as a few clouds enter the area. We've got local smoke tomorrow leading to a high of 32, while Friday's got another high of 32 as the sky clears up. You can see our full 5-day forecast by downloading our Strathmore Now app.
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1: I'm Brandon Zebiak with your local news update. Brooks RCMP say a reported incident at Duke at Sutherland Park has been fully investigated. Police were called earlier this month after a man was reported inside of the women's washroom. The investigation determined the man entered by mistake, believing the washrooms were unisex. RCMP say he left the park immediately after being confronted by a woman. Officers found no evidence of criminal activity and have closed the investigation. Rocky View County is pausing four major recreation projects.